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1: Days ache and nights are long, 2 years and still you're not gone. 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